And please remember, May the 23rd, Saturday, 17 days from now, we'll be in our first spring concert, and we'll be going through a walk in the journey of my musical history and ending with the debut of my brand new project. 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
10: Absolutely. The short answer is it depends. Okay. But look, if you've ever been involved in an accident through no fault of your own, you likely have received a call from the at-fault party's insurance company wanting to take a recorded statement. Don't do it. Oftentimes, the statements are being taken to see if they can place fault onto you for the accident. Now, this is very important because Louisiana has what's called a comparative fault theory or state, which means the amount of damages that you can recover from the other party's insurance company depends on the percentage of fault each person has, right? Including yourself. So example is you got two people in an accident. Okay. 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
3: There's something I'd like to talk to you about today, something that's been circulating on the internet that's become a real problem. Deep fake videos of me endorsing products that I've never even heard of and I have no relationship with whatsoever. Let me tell you clearly, these videos are scams. They are designed to take your money. Now, a couple things you should keep in mind. If something sounds too good to be true, it probably is. When you look at these videos, if they don't seem natural, if there's something off about them, the audio or the video, it's probably AI generated. And if you come across something that does pique your interest, see if you can find evidence of it from other sources. I promise you this, if I discover something incredible that you need to know about, I'm going to talk about it somewhere that you can easily find, not on some shady social media site. I'm Dr. Sanjay Gupta, helping you live a better life.
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0: Hi, I'm Bruce Peterson from WXOK. You can join me every Sunday morning at 6 a.m. up until 8 a.m. Old School Gospel and Quartet. If you would like to shout your pastor out, tell me what's going on at your church.
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8: There's something I'd like to talk to you about today, something that's been circulating on the internet that's become a real problem. Deep fake videos of me endorsing products that I've never even heard of and I have no relationship with whatsoever. Let me tell you clearly, these videos are scams. They are designed to take your money. Now, a couple things you should keep in mind. If something sounds too good to be true, it probably is. When you look at these videos, if they don't seem natural, if there's something off about them, the audio or the video, it's probably AI generated. And if you come across something that does pique your interest, see if you can find evidence of it from other sources. I promise you this, if I discover something incredible that you need to know about, I'm going to talk about it somewhere that you can easily find, not on some shady social media site. I'm Dr. Sanjay Gupta, helping you live a better life.
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6: In recent years, scientists have really dialed up the urgency to understand PFAS. Sometimes referred to as forever chemicals because of how long they take to break down. The latest study found these chemicals may be aging men in their 50s and 60s a bit faster than men who are younger or older or women of any age. Experts we talked to said the accumulation of PFAS may lower testosterone levels in men, impair sperm quality, and increase risks of testicular and kidney cancer. Women, it seems, just seem to be able to clear PFAS faster. Now, whether you're a man or a woman, trying to limit your exposure is a great idea. Three ways to do that. Filter your drinking water. 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

0: Hi, I'm Bruce Peterson from WXOK. You can join me every Sunday morning at 6 a.m. up until 8 a.m. for Old School Gospel and Quartet. If you would like to shout your pastor out, tell me what's going on at your church.
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5: A better life with Dr. Sanjay Gupta.
6: In recent years, scientists have really dialed up the urgency to understand PFAS, sometimes referred to as forever chemicals because of how long they take to break down. The latest study found these chemicals may be aging men in their 50s and 60s a bit faster than men who are younger or older or women of any age. Experts we talked to said the accumulation of PFAS may lower testosterone levels in men, impair sperm quality, and increase risks of testicular and kidney cancer. Women, it seems, just seem to be able to clear PFAS faster. Now, whether you're a man or a woman, trying to limit your exposure is a great idea. Three ways to do that. Filter your drinking water. Don't use non-stick cookware like Teflon, and avoid fast food packaging, which are sometimes coated with these chemicals. I'm Dr. Sanjay Gupta, helping you live a better life.
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1: I love this one. How about Alvin? Hey, let me hear it. All right.

Listen, real quick. We go over across the country and so many people are going through. Children run away and they're on drugs and parents don't know what to do. But I want you to know that the Bible says no weapon formed. 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

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But the love of God will not let him take you out. Now listen, you wonder when your blessing coming, when my miracle coming. But listen, on my car, there's a mirror that says, the objects are closer than they appear.

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10: A better life with Dr. Sanjay Gupta.
11: So-called superagers, they are an enviable segment of the population. People who are older than 80, whose brains function like someone a fraction of their age. It's true, a lot of these people have genetics on their side, but more and more research is bearing out the idea that people who practice good brain health also slow their cognitive decline. Dr. Richard Isaacson, a pioneer in the Alzheimer's space, told us that, quote, his studies have found lifestyle changes including diet, exercise, reducing stress and optimizing sleep, along with managing vascular risk factors with certain medications, can actually help grow brain areas and also reduce telltale signs of Alzheimer's, such as tau tangles and amyloid plaques. What else helps? Staying social, surrounding yourself with family and friends, and maybe even volunteering for a real sense of purpose. I'm Dr. Sanjay Gupta, helping you live a better life.
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4: You know, I watched a video the other day about kids getting landlines at home. We haven't had a landline in my house in I can't even tell you how long. 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

0: 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You can join me every Sunday morning at 6 a.m. up until 8 a.m. for Old School Gospel and Quartet. If you would like to shout your pastor out, tell me what's going on at your church.
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4: A better life with Dr. Sanjay Gupta.
5: You know, I watched a video the other day about kids getting landlines at home. We haven't had a landline in my house in I can't even tell you how long. But seeing these parents about my age being teleported back to their own childhoods, a simpler time before screens, was really powerful. And as for the kids, they sat and had conversations with their grandparents without multitasking or being distracted by a screen. I thought this was a great way to have kids stay in touch with family members and friends without getting sucked into the smartphone era too young. Of course, you need other people close by to hop on board as well if this is something that's going to work. Perhaps most important, I realized, these relics can be a great conversation starter with your children. You can talk about what it really means to be connected in this day and age. Things have changed a lot. I'm Dr. Sanjay Gupta, helping you live a better life.
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This is Jacalyn Carr welcoming you to the Jacalyn Carr Show, where we lift your spirit and feed your soul with the word and worship. Family, I'm feeling especially blessed today because we've got an incredible lineup with music from Monica Lisa Stevenson, Smokey Norville, Latrice Pace, Kiara Shea Kelly, and so many more anointed artists who are going to minister to your spirit. I want you to stay tuned for today's winning strategy that is going to equip you to overcome any obstacle, a winning quote that will renew your mind, and of course, our email question of the day, where I'll be addressing something that might be exactly what you need to hear. Remember, the same God who brought you through yesterday's battles is the same God who will give you victory in today's challenges.

That was Bree Babineau with Confidence. Such a powerful declaration of trust in God's faithfulness. You know, family, when we truly understand who God is and what he's already done in our lives, we can face any challenge with confidence. I don't care what it is. Listen, that kind of confidence, it is not arrogance. It's just simply saying, I got history with Jesus. I've seen him do so much, and I trust his character and his promises. And speaking of trust, family, in difficult times, let's continue with Monica Lisa Stevenson with this beautiful rendition of It Is Well. I love this timeless hymn because it reminds us that peace isn't found in perfect circumstances, but in perfect trust in God. As you listen, I want you to think about those areas in your life where you need to declare it is well, even when it doesn't feel that way. Here's Monica Lisa Stevenson with It Is Well on the Jacalyn Carr Show.

That was Monica Lisa Stevenson with It Is Well. It is such a timeless declaration of trust in God, regardless of your circumstances. You know, family, being able to say it is well with my soul doesn't mean everything in your life is perfect. It just means you found perfect peace even in the midst of imperfect situations. The writer of that hymn penned those words after losing his four daughters in a shipwreck. A powerful testimony that we can experience God's peace even in our deepest pain. Family, we're going to take a quick break, but don't go anywhere, because when we come back, I'll be sharing more powerful worship from Smokey Norfolk, plus our email question of the day that might just feed directly to what you are going through. This is Ja'Kayla Carr, and you're listening

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5: 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It's the

Welcome back to the Jacalyn Carr Show, family. I am Jacalyn Carr, and I am so grateful that you've chosen to spend part of your day with me. Up next is Smokey Norful with In My Name, a powerful reminder of the authority we have when we pray in the name of Jesus. You know, John 14 and 13 through 14, it tells us, and I will do whatever you ask in my name, so that the Father may be glorified in the Son. You may ask me for anything in my name, and I will do it. Family, this is not just a phrase that we tack on to the end of our prayers. It's accessing the very power of heaven. So as you listen, I want you to remember the authority you have as a child of God. Here's Smokey Norful with In My Name on the Jacalyn Carr Show.

That was Smokey Norfolk with In My Name. Now it's time for our email question of the day, family. Today's question comes from Jasmine in Atlanta. She writes, Ja'Kalen, I've been praying for a specific breakthrough for over 2 years now. I've fasted, I've sown seeds, I've been faithful in church, but nothing seems to be changing. How do I keep my faith strong when it feels like God isn't answering? Well, thank you, Jasmine, for your honesty and your vulnerability. First, I want you to know that what you're experiencing is something that many believers go through, okay? That tension between continuing to believe and wondering if God is still listening. Here's what I want to share with you. God's delays are not his denials. We hear that all the time, and it's so true. Isaiah 55 and 8 through 9, God reminds us that his ways and thoughts are higher than ours. What looks like a delay to you might actually be God's perfect timing at work. So during these waiting seasons, it is very crucial to keep your eyes on God rather than on the breakthrough itself. Continue to serve him faithfully. Continue to worship him wholeheartedly. Continue to trust his timing. Remember, Joseph waited 13 years from his dream to his promotion. David waited years between his anointing and his crowning as king. Now, I know you ain't gonna have to wait that long, but you get what I'm trying to say. I want you to consider that God might be using this season to prepare you for the blessing. Sometimes the waiting period is actually your training ground. So instead of asking when, God, try asking, what are you trying to teach me in this season, God? Finally, I want you to remember that faith isn't just about believing God can. It's knowing that he will in his perfect timing. Hebrews 11 and 1 tells us that faith is the substance of things hoped for and the evidence of things not seen. See, your continued prayers and belief are not in vain. They're building a testimony that will glorify God when the breakthrough finally comes. I am praying for you, Jasmine, and anybody else who may be in that same situation. I believe it is coming quicker than you think. Stay faithful, stay focused, and know that God has not forgotten about you. Family, let's continue with Latrice Pace's beautiful It's Morning right here on the Ja'Kalen Carr Show.

That was Latrice Pace with It's Morning. Such a beautiful reminder that no matter how long your night season has been, morning is coming. You know, family, Psalm 30:5 tells us, weeping may endure for a night, but joy comes in the morning. Whatever dark season you're going through, whether it's grief, financial hardship, health challenges, or relationship struggles, it's just a season, not your permanent address, okay? Your breakthrough, your healing, your restoration is on the horizon. We're going to take another short break, but when we return, I'll be sharing more anointed music from Kearsha Kelly featuring Anthony Brown and Josh Bracey. This is Ja'Kalen Carr, and you're listening to the Ja'Kalen Carr Show.

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back to the Jacalyn Carr Show. I am Jacalyn Carr, and I'm so grateful for your company today. You know, there is something powerful about complete surrender to God, giving Him not just part of our lives, but everything. And that is exactly what my dear sis, Kiera Shear Kelly and Anthony Brown, expresses in this next song, All Yours. As you listen, family, surrender. Give what you know God needs, what you know God is asking for, to Him. Because you got to understand, He knows what He wants to do through you and for you. But it cannot happen until you surrender. Here's Kiera Shear Kelly featuring Anthony Brown with All Yours on the Jacalyn Carr Show.

That was Josh Bracy with Blessed Be the Name. Such a powerful declaration of praise. Now, family, it is time for today's winning quote. This quote has been ministering to my spirit all week, and I believe it will speak to you as well. Priscilla Shire once said, courage is not the absence of fear, but the willingness to act in spite of it. I want you to let that sink in for a moment, family. So many of us are waiting to feel fearless before we step out in faith, waiting for all of our doubts to disappear before we move in obedience. But true courage isn't the absence of fear. It's moving forward despite the fear. Think about the heroes of faith in Scripture. Do you think Noah wasn't afraid when God told him to build an ark when it had never even rained before? You know what I'm saying? Think about Moses. You think Moses wasn't afraid when God sent him to confront Pharaoh? Do you think Esther wasn't afraid when she approached the king uninvited, risking her life? They all likely felt fear, family, but they chose to act in spite of. In 2

God has not given us the spirit of fear, but of power and of love and a sound mind. Notice, he doesn't say we'll never feel afraid. He says fear doesn't come from God. When we feel fear, we got to acknowledge it, but we don't have to be controlled by it. So what dream has God placed in your heart that fear has been keeping you from pursuing? What step of obedience have you been avoiding because of fear of failure, fear of rejection, or fear of the unknown? Remember, courage isn't waiting until you feel fearless. It's saying, I feel afraid, but I'm going to do it anyway because God is with me. Family, take that step today, even with trembling knees. That's not weakness. That's true courage. Now let's continue with Marvin Sapp's powerful testimony with He Was There right here on the J.K. Lynn Carr Show.

That was Marvin Sapp with He Was There. Such a powerful reminder that God has been faithful in every season of our lives. Sometimes we forget how God brought us through the past challenges, but when we take the time to remember His faithfulness, it literally builds our faith for current battles. Family, we're going to take one more short break. When we return, I'll be sharing today's winning strategy, practical spiritual wisdom you can apply to your life right now. Plus, we've got a powerful worship coming from CC Winans. This is Ja'Kalen Carr, and you're listening to the Ja'Kalen Carr Show. Don't go anywhere. We'll be right back after.

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Welcome back to the Jacquel and Carr Show. It is time for today's winning strategy, and I believe this word is going to transform how you approach life's challenges. Family, today's winning strategy is about the power of strategic gratitude. Now, we all know that we should be thankful, but I want to talk about gratitude as a spiritual weapon and a life strategy, not just a nice sentiment. In 1 Thessalonians 5 and 18, Paul instructs us to give thanks in all circumstances, for this is God's will for you in Christ Jesus. Notice, family, it doesn't say to give thanks for all circumstances, but in all circumstances. There is a difference. Strategic gratitude isn't about pretending everything is perfect. It is about finding reasons to be thankful, even in the midst of difficult situations. I want to give you three ways to practice strategic gratitude. First, use gratitude as a weapon against anxiety. Philippians 4 and 6 through 7, Paul tells us, "Do not be anxious about anything, but in every situation, by prayer and petition, with thanksgiving, present your request to God. And the peace of God, which transcends all understanding, will guard your hearts and your minds in Christ Jesus." Did you catch that, family? Thanksgiving is part of the formula for exchanging anxiety for peace. When worry tries to overwhelm you, counteract it with specific gratitude for what God has already done in your life. Secondly, use gratitude as a doorway to God's presence. Psalm 104 instructs us to enter into his gate with thanksgiving and his courts with praise. Want to experience more of God's presence? You got to start with thanksgiving. Before you present your request, before you even begin to worship, take time to thank God for his faithfulness. Gratitude positions your heart to receive from God. Thirdly, use gratitude as a perspective shifter. In Acts 16, Paul and Silas were beaten, thrown in prison, and put in stocks. Yet at midnight, they were praying and singing hymns to God. Their gratitude and praise did not change their circumstances immediately, but it changed their perspective on their circumstances, and eventually it led to their miraculous deliverance. Family, when you choose gratitude in difficult situations, you're declaring that your circumstances doesn't determine your attitude. God does. Here's your challenge. I challenge you this week to practice strategic gratitude. Every morning, before you check your phone, turn on the news, take 5 minutes, family, to thank God for specific blessings in your life. When you face challenges throughout the day, pause and find something to be thankful for in that situation. Keep a gratitude journal where you record at least 3 things you're thankful for each day. Strategic gratitude won't make your problems disappear immediately, but it will give you the strength, perspective, and peace to face them with confidence in God's faithfulness. And eventually, the shift has to happen. Family, as we close today's show, I want to leave you with this final thought. When we truly understand who our God is, his majesty, his power, his love, it changes how we approach every situation in life. Just as we're about to hear in this powerful declaration by C.C. Winans, "That's my King." We serve a God who is worthy of all our praise and trust. Family, thank you so much for joining me today on the Jacquel and Carr Show. I am Jacquel and Carr, and it is my honor to spend this time with you. Until next time, remember, you are chosen, you are anointed, and you are destined for greatness. Here's C.C. Winans, and "That's my King."

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0: WXOK Port Allen. Welcome to Get Up Mornings, Baton Rouge. Good morning, good people. It's Get Up Mornings. I'm Erica Campbell. Yes, this is the day the Lord has made. We'll rejoice and we will be glad in it. It is the mornings. We're going to get up in our mind, in our heart, in our spirit. We're going to have a great day. I'm telling you, we are. We're going to declare it right now. Joy and the love of God, the favor and the grace of God over our lives all morning long. And a big happy birthday to another one of my sisters, Elena Atkins, who we have on from time to time here on Get Up Mornings. Happy birthday, Elena.
1: How healthy Elena.
0: Yes. Hey, good morning, y'all. How y'all doing?
1: Doing good.
2: Amazing.
0: Exciting.
2: Come on.
0: Very nice.
2: 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How about that?
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0: Yes. All right, good people, you know what it is. We've got the Faith Walk, the birthday shout-outs, and 11 minutes after the hour, Sybil Wilkes will give you the five things you need to know. All right, guys, let's start with a word of prayer. Lord Jesus, I thank you and I praise you for this day, for your goodness, for your mercy, and your grace. Thank you for your Holy Spirit that goes with us all day long. Cover us and protect us. Keep us safe from all hurt, harm, and danger. Help us to remember who we are. Lord, help us to draw somebody to you today. Help us to be intentional about witnessing and telling the world that you save, you heal, and deliver. Help us to introduce new people that don't know how much you love them, God, to you, Lord, and your way and your love and your power, Lord Jesus, so they can see you in eternity. In Jesus' mighty name I pray. Thank God. Amen.
1: Amen.
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0: All right, y'all, we got great music from the Mississippi Mass Choir, J.J. Harrison, and John P. Key. Here's Ty Tribbett with Holy You on Get Up Mornings.

0: 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All right, Sybil, what's in the news?
1: It's Sybil Wilkes with what we need to know. Republican lawmakers in the states of Tennessee, Alabama, and South Carolina are moving to redraw congressional districts following last week's landmark Supreme Court ruling on the Voting Rights Act. In Tennessee, protesters gathered at the Capitol this week as a special session began that could carve up a majority black district in the city of Memphis. Meanwhile, South Carolina leaders are considering a proposal to eliminate the long-held House seat of veteran Democratic Representative James Clyburn. Former President Barack Obama sat down with Stephen Colbert this week to discuss his hopes for the upcoming opening of his presidential library in Chicago next month. Mr. Obama shared he wants the facility to put his presidency in a larger historical context, emphasizing the nation's journey rather than just his individual role. National gasoline prices surged to a record average of $4.53 a gallon as the ongoing war with Iran continues to strain global energy supplies. Experts note that although crude oil futures recently fell below $100 per barrel, domestic fuel costs have jumped 50% since the start of the conflict. From the Good News File, entrepreneur Quanza Jones is on the verge of making history as part of a $3.9 billion deal to purchase the San Diego Padres baseball team. If the agreement is approved, Madam Jones will become the first black woman in Major League Baseball history to hold a majority ownership stake in a franchise. Her husband and business partner, Jose Feliciano, would also make history as the league's first majority owner of Puerto Rican descent. Congratulations. I'm Sybil Wilkes. Be informed, be empowered.
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3: Man, there's a lot going on in sports right now. Yesterday, Jalen Brunson had 26 as the Knicks beat Philly 108-102. That series is now 2-0. New York, Dan Otero is somewhere with a cigar. How about that? The next game was just a blowout. San Antonio 133, Minnesota 95. Timberwolves, what happened? That series is now tied 1-1. And then the NFL, real quick, ain't nobody talking about New England's coach Mike Vrabel. He's going through dude and a chick that he used to mess with when he was in the Titans is all coming back now. Montreal 2, Buffalo 4. Sabres up 1-0 in that series in the Stanley Cup Finals, and then Anaheim came back and beat the Vegas Golden Knights 3-1. That series is tied 1-1. I'm Griff, and that's your quick sports minute. Commander Cheryl with the birthdays.
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12: A better life with Dr. Sanjay Gupta.
13: So-called superagers, they are an enviable segment of the population. People who are older than 80, whose brains function like someone a fraction of their age. It's true, a lot of these people have genetics on their side, but more and more research is bearing out the idea that people who practice good brain health also slow their cognitive decline. Dr. Richard Isaacson, a pioneer in the Alzheimer's space, told us that, quote, his studies have found lifestyle changes including diet, exercise, reducing stress and optimizing sleep, along with managing vascular risk factors with certain medications, can actually help grow brain areas and also reduce telltale signs of Alzheimer's, such as tau tangles and amyloid plaques. What else helps? Staying social, surrounding yourself with family and friends, and maybe even volunteering for a real sense of purpose. I'm Dr. Sanjay Gupta, helping you live a better life.
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1: The Faith Walk of the Day is on the way. 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
3: Yes, it is time for the Faith Walk of the Day. And today, I just want to tell you, don't lose what you got on Sunday. When you go to church and you have a great service and God blesses and the power of God moves, don't you let the enemy come in and by Wednesday, you defeated again. By Wednesday, you cussing again. By Wednesday, you done lost all hope again. I want us to have the type of faith that lasts, that can endure, that can withstand difficult times. We understand that the enemy will come against us. That's what he does. You know what I mean? Psalms 27 says, the Lord is my light and my salvation. Whom shall I fear? The Lord is the strength of my life. Of whom shall I be afraid? When the wicked, even my enemies and my foes, came upon me to eat up my flesh, they stumbled and fell. This ensures us that the enemy will be defeated in our lives, but it does not tell us that the enemy will not fight us and that there will not be a battle. There will be a battle. But how are you handling the battle? Handle the battle knowing that even on Wednesday, God's power and authority that you felt on Sunday is still working. Know that on Wednesday, even when it's quiet and the saints stay there and there's no organ and no choir and no praise team, the power of God is still resting and working in your life. So stand in your divine authority all week long, no matter what you face. Listen, the Bible says they stumble and fail even for trying to come against me. I love that. I don't have to fight my own battles. The authority and anointing in my life, the angels that are covering me will push back the darkness. And sometimes, y'all, we have to go through certain fights. We have to deal with certain battles. It was battles all in Scripture. But the ultimate victory is ours. Why? Because Jesus promised it. And the victory doesn't always look like what we want it to look like, right? It doesn't always look like a party and bells and whistles and everything being well. You just know that God is giving you the victory and all things work together. So we've got to keep our mind and our spirit right, you know? We got to make sure that when you have real, real good church, you don't lose it. And then you feel like, oh, I got to be in church in order for God to be with me. No, you don't. God does move, and it's good to be in community. But I want you to be so strong that even when you're not here, you still are a powerful child of God. You are still walking in your divine power that God has given you. I want you to understand and know that. So don't lose it. It's Wednesday. We're in the middle of the week. We got a little minute before we get to Sunday. Some of y'all got Bible study or midweek service, so that's good. But there's some that they won't go to church again until Sunday. Don't lose what you gained on Sunday. Stay in the Word. Stay in prayer. Keep your mind stayed on Him. He'll keep you in perfect peace. Renew and transform your mind when the enemy come whispering the craziness like he tried it with me yesterday. The enemy was giving me a laundry list of everything I got to do, everything that could go wrong, everything that I'm waiting on, everything that's waiting on me to finish and complete, which there are a number of things. But guess what? I'm not losing my joy. I'll get it done or I won't. And it's okay. They'll be okay and I'll be okay. But I'm not about to stress all day long. Uh-uh. And lose my joy? I'm not giving it up that easy. This joy that I have, the world didn't give it to me, so the world can't take it away. That's not just a song. That's real, y'all. And so I want you to hold on to your joy and hold on to your faith all week long, all right? That is the Faith Walk, midweek Faith Walk. Power up. Get yourself together so you carry out this week with victory, all right? That's what we said, right? The week ahead is a week of victory. We declare it, and then we've actually got to live it after we say it. So that's what I want you to do. That's the Faith Walk of the Day. Now it's birthday shout out time. 877-242-2426. 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
6: it, man.
8: Good morning. My name is Annette Cowles, and I'm calling from Manor, South Carolina. I'm calling to call in my better half. His birthday is today. His name is Ronnie Cowles, and my best friend, Darcy Bethay. May they have a blessed day. Thank you.
9: Good morning. Good morning. My name is Pearly Braswell, and I'm calling from Macon, Georgia. I'd like to give a heavily shout-out for my daughter, Tamika Griggs, who would have been 49 years old today, May the 7th. The girl called her home 10 months ago. Also, I'd like to give a good shout-out, congratulations, to my granddaughter, Khadijah Griggs. She will be celebrating her 21st birthday today. I'm sorry, May the 10th, which is Sunday. Also, congratulations to Khadijah for completing all of her grades in Fort Valley State College, where she made all A's. I'd just like to say I'm so proud of you, Khadijah. God bless you. Grandma loves you. And looking forward to have a great, great big birthday for you on May the 10th. Thank you. Get up, church. Thank you for everything. God bless.
10: Good morning. This is Philip Frazier calling from the nation's capital on this thankful Thursday. My birthday shout-out is for my cousin Cordelia Annette Isaac from Columbia, South Carolina, who celebrated her birthday on May the 6th. Happy birthday, cuz. God loves you, and so do I. Wish you many, many more.
11: This is the day that the Lord has made, and I will rejoice and be glad in it. Good morning, everybody. This is Bonita Barringer calling from Huntersville, North Carolina. And I am so happy to say happy 98th birthday to my aunt, Louise Connor, also known as Aunt Connie. Aunt Connie, you know I love you, and you know God loves you more. Be blessed, be blessed, be blessed. And everybody in the Get Up Church, have a blessed and wonderful day.
12: Okay, my name is Darlene Payne, and I'm calling from Charlotte, North Carolina. And I want to wish my grandbaby a happy belated birthday. He celebrated his sixth birthday on May 5th. And I didn't get a chance to get in, but I'm glad I did today.
13: Good morning. My name is Monique Nelson. I'm calling from Bowie, Maryland, and I'd like to wish my daughter, Ariana Nelson, a happy 23rd birthday today. Love you, sweetie. Bye.
14: My name is Rose Harris, and I'm calling from Southern Pines, North Carolina, and I'd like to wish my grandson, Jason Zana Harris, a happy birthday, which was yesterday. A happy birthday to my grandson, Jason Harris.
15: My name is Bonnie Shields. I'm calling from West Point, Mississippi. I listen to y'all on 98.9. And my birthday shout-out is to Bonnie Shields, myself, on May the 10th. And I just want to let y'all know I've been rolling with y'all all 10 years. 10 years, y'all anniversary. I've been there for all the 10 years, and I love you. I love the whole show. And you have a blessed day. Bye-bye.
5: Well, happy birthday, everybody, and thank you so much for celebrating your birthdays with us. You're celebrating with my sister, Elena. 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
6: 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My girl, Stephanie Jordan, and comedian Pierre Edwards. Steph is a comedian, too, so get it in.
5: Nice, nice. What about you, Cheryl?
16: Jeff Johnson. I don't know if you know political analyst Jeff Johnson.
5: Yes.
16: His birthday is today.
6: Cousin yes. Jeff, right?
5: Yeah. Happy birthday. Yeah. Well, happy birthday, everybody. Celebrate big. All right. Stick around. We got more on the way. It's Get Up Morning.
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24: You know, I watched a video the other day about kids getting landlines at home. We haven't had a landline in my house in I can't even tell you how long. But seeing these parents about my age being teleported back to their own childhoods, a simpler time before screens, was really powerful. And as for the kids, they sat and had conversations with their grandparents without multitasking or being distracted by a screen. I thought this was a great way to have kids stay in touch with family members and friends without getting sucked into the smartphone era too young. Of course, you need other people close by to hop on board as well if this is something that's going to work. Perhaps most important, I realized, these relics can be a great conversation starter with your children. You can talk about what it really means to be connected in this day and age. Things have changed a lot. I'm Dr. Sanjay Gupta, helping you live a better life.
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6: 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Welcome to Get Up Mornings, Baton Rouge. Good morning, good people. It's Get Up Mornings. I'm Erica Campbell, loving Jesus and loving you on this thankful Thursday, my sister Elena's birthday. Oh, she's in Dallas. 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Oh, come on. Okay, sorry. I'm being a big sister. Hey, Griff, what you got for the people?
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6: 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How we feeling in the Get Up Church?
8: 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Listen, I love Elena. I work with her because of, you know, the feature we do. 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
6: 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Don't miss it. It's going to bless you good. We got great music from Marette Brown Clark, Mary Mary, and JJ Harrison. Here's Tanya Nolan with Blessings on Get Up Mornings.

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7: In Matthew 14:22, Jesus had just finished feeding the masses.
8: Man, Bartholomew, can you believe we just fed all them people?
9: Let me tell you something, guys. That was a lot of people.
8: That was a whole lot of people.
9: That was good.
8: Man,
9: fish and
8: five loaves, man. That kid's lunch. He did that. You the bomb, JC.
10: Thank y'all. Thank y'all, man. Thank y'all.
8: We gonna get in this boat?
9: You coming with us, Jesus?
10: No. You know, man, y'all go ahead and dip. I'm going to walk because I need to kind of chop it up with my pops a little bit and hook up on the other side.
9: You sure?
8: All right. We
9: got room.
10: Dude, I'm Jay.
8: Oh, okay. Okay. We'll meet you on the other side. See you on the other side.
9: That's my holy homie right there.
8: JC.
9: My holy homie.
8: Yeah.
9: Hey, Judas. Come on. Judas so shifty.
8: I don't trust him.
7: Then later.
8: Oh my God, where did the storm come from?
9: Man, you know I'd be seasick, man.
8: Oh, man. Hey, bat down the hatches.
9: Hey, man.
8: What are we going to do?
9: This is crazy right here.
8: This boat is going crazy.
9: Look.
8: Somebody,
9: look.
8: Where's Jesus?
9: Where's JC?
8: Hey, JC.
9: Hey, JC.
8: Hey, wait.
9: Peter.
8: Is that look like a ghost? Is that?
9: Peter, don't cuss, Peter.
10: It's your boy. It's your cousin. It's your nephew. It's your savior.
8: That's you? I don't know if that's you.
10: It's Jesus, me.
8: If it's really you, tell me to come to you so I can walk on water too.
10: You show?
8: Yeah.
10: You show you want to come?
8: Yeah, I'm ready.
10: You show you want to come?
8: Can I?
9: Peter, be careful, man. That don't look like, I don't know if that's him.
8: I think that.
10: Come get with you.
8: All right. Oh my God, I'm walking on water. Oh my God, I'm walking on. Oh my God.
9: Peter!
8: Yeah. Oh no! I'm sinking!
10: No. Keep your eyes on me.
8: Okay.
10: You don't have to worry.
8: I'm coming. Oh,
10: and don't you be afraid.
8: Oh, my God.
10: Walk up on this water.
8: Jesus!
10: I got your back today.
9: Man, I was going to walk out first, but you know, Peter had jumped in front of me.
11: Me too.
9: Peter ain't even that. Peter ain't even been in the click that long.
11: You new to the game, man.
9: New to the game. Oh, new disciple face.
6: The moral of the story is, if you're in a storm, it's okay to get out the boat as long as you keep your eyes on Jesus.
10: So when you get in trouble, keep your eyes on me. And if you need some of my music, go buy my CD. I'm Jesus.
9: Kirk Franklin, Kirk Franklin.
8: That's,
9: and we love him playing too much.
8: It's Kirk
9: Franklin,
8: does.
9: Ladies and gentlemen.
8: Oh,
6: well, listen, guys, we just want you to get into the Word of God. 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
9: Oh, you can go to Get Up Erica on our Instagram and our website, and you can see our E&G's We Are Turned Into Puppets. I love
8: so
9: them
8: cool.
9: so
8: cute.
9: Much.
8: Yeah.
9: Yes,
8: so
9: they're
8: cool.
9: awesome.
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17: When it comes to the myriad reasons people don't get enough exercise, psychologist Diana Hill has heard them all. 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Hill herself uses time at her son's baseball game to walk around the field cheering him on instead of sitting on the sidelines. She also recommends setting up your space at home, at work, in the car to facilitate movement. So every night before I go to bed, I lay out my workout clothes next to my bathroom sink so they are waiting there for me as a good reminder. I'm Dr. Sanjay Gupta, helping you live a better life.
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3: Yes, it is time for the Erica-ism of the day. And listen, y'all, I remember being about 18 years old. My sister Malia was dating this guy who was, you know, he was kind of funny. He wasn't a comedian, but he was always trying to, you know, crack jokes. And so one day he was teasing me and he was saying, man, you don't know nothing about Jesus. You only know what they know. You don't know no scriptures. You only know what your pastor and first lady know. And when he said it, I was like, yes, I do. You know, you a teenager, you a young girl. So I was a young girl. So I was like, yes, I do. But then I start going, how many scriptures do I know? Do I know enough? It immediately made me start questioning myself. And y'all, that's just what the enemy does. He is an accuser. The Bible calls him the father of lies. It calls him our adversary, right? He's a roaring lion seeking whom he may devour. The devil prowls around like a roaring lion is what scripture says, seeking whom he may devour. How does he devour us? How does he devour us? By accusing us, by lying, by whispering, making us doubt the God that we serve and the God we love. Doubt that he will take good care of us. Doubt that any of this is real. Some people sit in church and go, man, is this even real? That ain't the language of heaven. That's the language of hell. Satan got kicked out of heaven. He don't want nobody to go. He thought he was God. And here's the thing, y'all. Here's the thing. He got tricked while in heaven. He was literally in heaven. And while in heaven, he convinced a third of heaven to leave with him. So just because you go to church don't mean the enemy ain't going to come at you and try to steal what you know and what you have. While my sister's boyfriend was just playing games, him accusing me of not knowing set me on a path of making sure that I knew the word of God. At that young age, I took a notebook and I just started writing down what I know. And before I knew it, it was a front page and a back page and another page. And I was like, I do know the word of God. You ain't gonna make me feel bad because I'm not a pastor. I'm not a preacher. And that's what I'm saying to you today. Don't you let somebody make you feel bad. Well, I don't pray like this one. And I don't know scripture like that. What you know is powerful. If you just know the Lord is my shepherd, I shall not want. That's powerful. If you just know, for God so loved the world that he gave his only begotten son, that whosoever believed in him shall not perish but have everlasting life, you know a scripture that's powerful. So don't you let him accuse you of not knowing enough. I know we tease and make fun of how many songs Griff knows, but I know that man know God. He don't have to know what his pastor know. I know that man know God. And I know you know God. And so don't you let the enemy steal what you know. You stand on Bible. Declare it and speak it. I may not know every scripture in this book, but I know this book is real. I know God loves me. I know he's coming back. I know Jesus died on the cross and he rose again for me. And I'm going to tell the world about it. All right? So don't let nobody make you feel bad because you don't know the whole Bible. We're going to learn it, right? We're going to learn as much as we need to learn. But don't you feel bad like you don't know enough. Yes, I do. I know enough to follow you. I know enough to know you a liar and an accuser. And you trying to trick me out of my blessings, and I ain't going to let you do it. You hear me? That's the Erica-ism of the day, y'all. I love you, and I mean it. Get in the word and let it be real in your soul, all right? Don't let nobody take it from you. It's Get Up Mornings, y'all. I'm Erica Campbell. We got the joys and concerns up next on Get Up Mornings.
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7: You know, one of the weirder things I've seen on social media lately is parents feeding their babies butter, like whole sticks of butter. They swear that it helps them feel fuller after meals and get a good night's sleep, among other things. There's actually something to this. You know, butter is full of fat, which a rapidly growing infant needs, but eating butter all the time results in, quote, boxing out other important nutrients they need as well. Spokesperson for the Academy of Nutrition and Dietetics told us she recommends half a teaspoon to a teaspoon melted and then added to a puree. Or as they get older, you can drizzle oil or melted butter over cooked vegetables, she told us. We never say just give butter by itself, and it's not the only source of fat she would recommend. Avocados, hummus, fish, they are great sources of fat as well. And also, great foods to introduce. I'm Dr. Sanjay Gupta, helping you live a better life.
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4: Well, saints of the Most High God, we are coming to you live from the Get Up Church of our Lord, Baptist non-denominational, denominational, AMECMENG, Elemental P, Apostolic Church of God in Christ. 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
5: Thank you, First Lady Pastor.
4: You're welcome.
5: Man, I got some good. I'm mad that it took me all the way till today to just do this. First, giving honor to God who's ahead of my life, I'd like to say I'm glad to be in the house of the Lord one more time, Elder Neural. Because he brought me from a mighty, mighty long way. First Lady Pastor, I could have been dead, sleeping in the grave, but God is good.
4: All the time.
5: And all the time.
4: God is good.
5: Yes, yes, yes. It is a celebration. Ladies and gentlemen, April 13th, 2003, I was baptized at this church called New Mercies Christian Church by Pastor Jesse Kearney III. Well, over the weekend, we just celebrated our 24th anniversary.
4: Woo!
5: Come on, ride, let's go. That's huge. I wasn't there. Lanika and my Aunt Michelle went, but I'm so excited and so blessed to be a part of this amazing church. If we celebrated 24 years, I've really been going there like 23 years and 7
4: months. Wow.
5: I haven't been to another church. Actually, that's not true. When I lived in Dallas, I was trying to go to different churches, and Pastor Kearney told me to go to Friendship West?
6: Yes.
5: What's his name? He loved
6: Freddie
5: him.
6: Haynes.
5: Freddie Haynes. And then I found a church that was close to me, and that pastor quit the church. So then I came back to Atlanta. He quit the church. We got a note one Sunday. I am no longer y'all's pastor. Y'all have an amazing life. I'm going to go do me. Seriously. But then I came back to Atlanta and got to go back to my church, man. And it's something about, it's so cool, Erica, to watch Pastor Kearney have his daughters and his son and now his grandkids.
4: Wow.
5: Pastor Kearney got two grandbabies, a boy and a girl. Yeah, I'm so happy. I'm just like, I'm part of a church. Like, I think I'm an elder, kind of.
4: Well,
5: elder is strong. Never. Anyway, let me say happy anniversary to New Mercies Christian Church. Pastor Kearney, I love you. Somebody in that car right now saying, man, we love Pastor Kearney. I do too. You can say 80, all right. Somebody else is saying, don't forget to shout out First Lady Elena Kearney. Never. We love her too. You get to say 80, all right. But if you like me and you know, I got me a tribe, and it's called New Mercies Christian Church. 80, right. Elder is strong.
4: Yeah, elder. But you paid for it.
5: I'm a long time member.
4: He paid for a bishopric, didn't he? What you paid for?
5: No, that's not a bishop. That is, I can get a bishop upgrade, but I would not like to. It's fine.
4: Go ahead. How much you pay to be a bishop?
5: Well, the bishop, I think, is another $30, but then you got to buy all of them.
4: Lord,
6: nobody ordained. Nobody prayed over you.
4: No, he just got out of form.
5: I just told you I got baptized April 13th, 2003. Yes,
4: amen.
5: Jimmy.
4: And when did you when did you pay to become an elder? A minister?
5: 9 years ago, I believe.
6: A reverend?
5: 8. I can just...
4: Go ahead. Y'all stick around. We got more on the way. Go ahead. 6731.
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18: Getting your heart broken can be really rough. It'll happen to most of us at some point in our lives. It's not just an emotional experience, it's a physical one too. Often described as getting the wind knocked out of you, a knot in your stomach, trouble sleeping. I recently spoke about this with Dr. Yoram Yovel, a psychiatrist and neuroscientist. He was on my podcast, Chasing Life. Now, he told me heartbreak doesn't have to last forever. And while your inclination might be to withdraw, isolate, and shut down, it's often the opposite of what supports healing. One of the things that helps us the most is reconnecting to other people you love. And the reverse is also true, he said. If someone you care about is struggling, don't give up on them. You hold the power to comfort loved ones that are in deep physical or emotional distress. I'm Dr. Sanjay Gupta, helping you live a better life.
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8: 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I'm Erica Campbell, loving Jesus and loving you on this thankful Thursday, May the 7th, another sister's birthday. 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
8: Okay, the decade to decade money mindset. Okay, I don't get it. 11 minutes after the hour, we'll hear from Renee Spearman, Kim Burrell, and Montel Jordan. Their new single is called You Chose Me, and it's coming up in just a few minutes. Music from Vashawn Mitchell, Anthony Evans, and Sincere. Here's Pastor Mike Jr. with Turn It Around on Get Up Mornings.
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5: We have a great song called You Chose Me. 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
7: Thank you, God, for giving us our identity in you. We can know who we are because we know whose we are. And we don't have to work for your approval. You've called us by name.

0: That's You Chose Me by Renee Spearman featuring Kim Burrell and Montel Jordan. Mm. Renee, what inspired you to write this one and how did you make this collaboration happen?
1: God has blessed us with so many gifts and we just wanted to write a song letting him know how much we appreciate him for what he's given us. And we're going to use the gift that he's given us to bring glory to his name. And I just wanted to get a great artist on there. So, of course, I called Kim Burrell and I called Montel Jordan, and they both said yes.
0: I love it. I love it. Kim, your vocal delivery always carries such depth and conviction, and it is a masterclass every time you sing. How do you feel when people say that about you?
2: It's because she's Kim Burrell. Can't you tell? E, stop playing.
0: Griff, shut up.
2: Okay, my bad. Hey, Kim.
3: He has proven to you that he doesn't know how to shut up, and we're so happy about that. Thank you all for allowing us to be on. Hearing that it's a masterclass, first of all, I'm more than happy and more than moved. And then it coming from you, Grammy Award winning songwriter, singer, lady. And so that makes all the difference in the world to be recognized as anything that could be masterful. This is a God thing. Renee has an anointing. I like to call it the anointing of the Midas touch. She has an anointing to write. And a long time ago, I saw her in Vegas when our great Dr. Bobby Jones was bringing us all together. E, we've got to find a way in some way so we can get Griff to make us laugh. We need to all come back together again. I talk to Dr. Bobby quite often, not more than Renee does, but we're very proud of that relationship with Dr. Jones because he is the father of what I consider to be Black gospel television.
2: For sure. And
3: for us to be at this place, for me to be singing alongside of Montel Jordan is mind-blowing for me. I remember when I used to look at him on TV, marry him twice and then break up with him and then marry him again because he was I was really jacked up real bad. And so to this day, I still sing his sounds, his songs, and I'm honored to be on this song with he and Renee.
0: I love it. Wow. I love it. Montel, how is it for you with having so many R&B hits? People are really excited about the fact that you just love the Lord the way you do. Like, you are not shy about it. How do you reconcile both sides of yourself?
4: Yeah, well, it's interesting that a lot of people don't know or didn't know that I love Jesus. Like, that it's possible to be working outside of the church and outside of ministry and still be doing the work of the Lord in the spaces where God allows me to be. And so I think this song, one, bridges the gap that allows gospel to be able to reach people who may not ever go to a church or may not listen to gospel music, right, but they are familiar with my voice. So I reconcile it by saying, man, God can reach anyone.
0: Griff, you know I always hog the music artist, so go ahead, ask.
2: No. But Kim, when you wrote this song, did you say, Renee, when you wrote it, did you say, that's Kim's voice I hear when I'm writing, and then I'm going to add Montel Jordan? Was like those the perfect two for you?
1: Yes, they absolutely were. Like Erica was saying that we love Kim's voice, and so I just wanted her on my song, and then Montel, to me, he was just the best R&B voice, and they just gelled so well together. So I'm so grateful.
0: I love, love, love it. Guys, we are talking to Renee Spearman, Kim Burrell, and Montel Jordan. Their latest single is called You Chose Me. And make sure that you download it today. Thank y'all all for coming today. I love each and every one of you. May God continue to bless you all. Thank you for being with us today.
1: Thank you.
3: Can I just say in closing, we thank you too.
0: I love that. It's Get Up Mornings. Y'all, America Campbell. Love you and I mean it. Stick around. It gets better and better.
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14: A better life with Dr. Sanjay Gupta.
15: So-called superagers, they are an enviable segment of the population. People who are older than 80, whose brains function like someone a fraction of their age. It's true, a lot of these people have genetics on their side, but more and more research is bearing out the idea that people who practice good brain health also slow their cognitive decline. Dr. Richard Isaacson, a pioneer in the Alzheimer's space, told us that, quote, his studies have found lifestyle changes, including diet, exercise, reducing stress, and optimizing sleep, along with managing vascular risk factors with certain medications, can actually help grow brain areas and also reduce telltale signs of Alzheimer's, such as tau tangles and amyloid plaques. What else helps? Staying social, surrounding yourself with family and friends, and maybe even volunteering for a real sense of purpose. I'm Dr. Sanjay Gupta, helping you live a better life.
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2: Hey, this is Dr. Willie Jolly, and this week we're doing a special series on the five money mindsets taken from my book, Rich is Good, Wealthy is Better. I'm encouraging everybody to read the book or get the audio book and figure out where you fit so you can go and grow to the next level. We talk first about the lowest level, which is the one-day mindset. Then the next level was the 30-day mindset. And then the next level was the one-year mindset. Today we're going to focus on the 10-year mindset. And those people are people we often see are entertainers and athletes. A baseball player will get a 10-year contract to play baseball, $100 million, and for 10 years he's balling. 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We want to help people go to the next level. 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
3: All right, Cheryl, what are we talking about today?
4: Mother's Day is coming up on Sunday, and it's got me all in my feelings. Like, I got the feels. I mean, I'm happy, though, Erica. Not really, you know, I know because my mom is not here. Not really sad. So I don't know if that's going to hit me, and I'm not going to claim it. Mm-hmm. But I'm really feeling like I'm the luckiest girl in the world to have been raised by Estelle Marie Allen. You know what I mean? Yeah. And so I'm really, like, looking back at some things my nephews and I have been talking, and since her birthday, one of my nephews said on her birthday that he just cried all day, like came out of nowhere. And I was like, I know. But we've been like celebrating her, like, man, this thing. And then Griff got me in my feelings too with Cats and Puppies, because that's what he's doing with Miss Lenore. So today for Mother's Day, I want to talk about, you know, some things that we admire about our mothers. Okay. It's so easy to say, oh, my mom missed it on this, or my mom missed it on that. You and I, we talked about that, right? How, you know, sometimes the kids come back and be like, oh, now I'm dealing with this psychologically because this is how you, you know. But no, what about the things they did right? What about the things that they, you know, poured into us? My mother was the strongest. Like, she battled dementia. She would always say, I'm a strong black woman. We would always say, man, you fighting, mommy. She's like, because I'm a strong black woman. Yes, you are.
5: Oh, right.
4: Yes, you are. She held on to her mind as long as she could. And you could see her fighting to remember. Girl, I forgot all about that. But come on, let's keep going. It's kind of how, what was her attitude. But she was resilient. She was strong. My father died when she was 38. My dad was only 44. I didn't realize my mom was that young because we're children, right?
6: Right, so, right.
4: You don't realize she was that young, but she held things down and she really poured into us. Spoiled me rotten, but was stern. Like, you couldn't play with her. Couldn't play with her. That backhand was vicious. You hear what I'm saying? But I love that I have some of her traits and who she is. And, you know, and I will forever, you know, walk in her legacy. So I'm happy. But I want to talk about what we do to admire our parents. Go ahead.
6: I love, you know, I'd say my mother's strength and her ability to wrangle nine kids and raising 13. You know, my I had an aunt who was on drugs, and so we had our four children, and they lived with us most of their lives. Wow. And my mom managed, with no money, a raggedy car. I mean, she managed to handle all of us, and everybody's, you know, doing pretty well. You know what I mean? Mm-hmm. Like, everybody's not like rich and wealthy, but love the Lord, good families. You know what I'm saying? Upstanding, good heart, you know, and that needs to be applauded. And so I always ask, and all she says is one thing: I didn't have no manual and no instructions. I said, God, you're gonna have to raise these kids through me. And she says it all the time. And now I say, God, you're gonna have to raise these kids through me. It's a different age, different day, different time. Please don't let me fumble the ball with these kids. And I just, so grateful. So call and tell us what you admire about your mom. 877-242-2426. Sorry, Griff, we'll get you on the back end.
4: Right.
5: Oh, good. I wrote a book.
4: Right. Yes.
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1: Denver, you are the greatest crowd we've ever had. 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
3: All right, today we are talking about our mamas and the things that we admire most, the things that they have taught us that we just cherish. So let's go to the phones and talk to Alfreda in Maryland. Hey, Alfreda, tell us what you admire about your mom.
4: Good morning, Eric and Griff. I was raised by my grandmother. She raised five of us, and we lived in a three-room shack in the rural area of North Carolina. Had nothing, but she made a way out of no way. That's when everybody was everybody, and everybody pitched in. I came to a tribe of everybody helping out. So I'm truly blessed, and I raised my children the same way I was brought up.
3: I love that.
4: With
3: thank you
4: pride,
3: for calling.
4: Thank you, with respect.
3: Well, praise God. Thank you so much for calling today. God bless you.
4: Bless you likewise. Bye-bye.
3: Okay. Myrtle from Atlanta is on the line. Hey, Myrtle, tell us what you admire most about your mom.
5: Oh, thank God I got three to you guys, because to me, my mother was the most amazing woman, which I know everybody thinks their mothers are. But my mother always spoke her mind. She was always upfront, and you knew where she was coming from. But the main thing was, no one ever left my mother's house hungry. Mm-hmm. If you left her house hungry, it was your choice, because she fed everybody. She would see people walking down the street and say, boy, get over here. Get over here and get some of this. And she would feed everybody in the community. And that's the thing that I admired most.
3: Oh, absolutely wonderful. Thank you for calling and sharing that with us today.
5: Thank you for being there. I love you guys.
3: Love you back.
6: Love
3: Bye-bye.
6: You.
3: Natasha in North Carolina is on the line. Hey, Natasha, tell us what you admire about your mom.
7: Oh, how are you?
3: Good.
7: I admire Geraldine Week. I wrote a poem for her, but I won't read it all. I just say a few things that always stood out for me about my mom. As long as I can remember, my mama's motto has been God has always stood by her side. And her and my dad introduced me to God, and I'm so grateful for that. Her God's love, her beauty radiates inside and out because of her love for God, no doubt.
3: Oh, wow.
7: She is one of my biggest cheerleaders, dance partner, my first biggest cheerleader, dance partner, fan, and she has always been there for me. Her love and friendship and way with my daddy sparked my dream to be a wife, and I'm a wife 30 years in now.
3: Wow.
6: I know that's right.
3: Bless
6: your mother
3: you
6: sounds amazing. Yeah.
3: Absolutely. Thank you for calling today.
7: Okay, y'all be blessed, and happy Mother's Day to whom all it applies.
3: Thank you. Have a good one. Bye-bye.
6: 877-242-2426. It's time for the Get Up Poll. We are celebrating moms. Let's go to the Shy Chicago and talk to Monica. Monica, what do you remember the most and love about your mom?
8: Good morning, Sora, Erica, and good morning, family. I love that my mom is a godly G, okay? She has the strength of no other person that I have ever seen in my life. Just watching her as a child growing up and being a wife and a mother and someone in the church, taught us balance and even taught us, like, I never knew until I was an adult that my mom was more educated than my father and made more money than my father, because she never showed that any disrespect or held anything over my dad's head or any of that.
3: Well, thank you so much for sharing that with us today. God bless you.
8: God bless you guys, and happy Mother's Day.
3: Thank you. Same to you. Bye-bye.
6: Let's go to Philly and talk to Karen. Karen, tell us about your mom briefly.
9: Oh, wow. I'm calling about my mom, Vivian Marie Wheeler, who went home to be with the Lord in 2012. I learned so many beautiful lessons from my mother, but the ones that really stands out is her work ethic. My mom was a nurse, and as a little girl growing up, I saw my mother get up every morning, dress in her beautiful white uniform, going to work to help those who were sick and needed help. And also, as a single parent, I learned from my mom a lesson about independence, and that if you were going, first and foremost, depend on God, and second of all, depend on myself as a female woman, and not look to others so much to be depended upon. And I just thankful for, you know, for those life lessons that I learned from my mother, who, like Cheryl, my mom also suffered with Alzheimer's. So I get that giving back by going out and talking to our community about the impact that Alzheimer's has on the African-American community.
3: Wow.
9: So
3: very nice.
9: I learned that from my mother. Thank
3: God bless you.
9: And happy Mother's Day to you, ladies.
3: Thank you. Same to you.
9: All right, then. Bye-bye.
3: Bye-bye. Go ahead, Griff.
6: I just want to say my mother is the most resilient, consistent, loving, funniest person in my life, and I will remember her in that order while she's here and when she's gone. How about that? Love you, Mom.
3: Stick around, guys. There's more on the way. It's Get Up Morning.
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16: A Better Life with Dr. Sanjay Gupta.
17: In recent years, scientists have really dialed up the urgency to understand PFAS, sometimes referred to as forever chemicals because of how long they take to break down. The latest study found these chemicals may be aging men in their 50s and 60s a bit faster than men who are younger or older or women of any age. Experts we talked to said the accumulation of PFAS may lower testosterone levels in men, impair sperm quality, and increase risks of testicular and kidney cancer. Women, it seems, just seem to be able to clear PFAS faster. Now, whether you're a man or a woman, trying to limit your exposure is a great idea. Three ways to do that. Filter your drinking water. Don't use non-stick cookware like Teflon, and avoid fast food packaging, which are sometimes coated with these chemicals. I'm Dr. Sanjay Gupta, helping you live a better life.
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0: Good morning, good people. It's Get Up Mornings. I'm Erica Campbell, loving Jesus and loving you on a thankful Thursday. May the 7th, my sister's birthday. Happy birthday, Elena. Hey, Griff, what you got?
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6: In Matthew 14:22, Jesus had just finished feeding the masses.
7: Man, Bartholomew, can you believe we just fed all them people?
8: Let me tell you something, guys. That was a lot of people.
7: High that was five, a whole lot of people.
8: That was good.
7: Man, fish and five loaves, man. That kid's lunch. He did that. You the bomb, JC. So
9: Thank y'all, man.
7: We gonna get in this boat.
8: You coming with us, Jesus?
9: No. You know, man. Y'all go ahead, dip. I'm going to walk because I need to kind of chop it up with my pops a little bit and we'll hook up on the other side.
8: You sure?
7: All right.
8: We got room.
9: Dude, I'm Jay.
7: Okay, JC. Okay, we'll meet you on the other side. See you on
8: that's
7: the other
8: my
7: side.
8: Dude. That's my holy homie right there.
7: JC.
8: Hey, Judas, come on. Judas so shifty.
7: I don't trust him.
6: Then, later.
7: God, where did the storm come from?
8: Man, you know I'd be seasick, man.
7: Oh, man. Hey, bat down the hatches.
8: Hey, man.
7: What are we going to do?
8: This is crazy right here.
7: This boat is going crazy.
8: Look,
7: where's Jesus?
8: Where's JC?
7: Hey, JC.
8: JC.
7: Hey, wait.
8: Peter.
7: That look like a ghost, is that?
8: Peter, don't cuss, Peter.
9: It's your boy. It's your cousin. It's your nephew. It's your savior.
7: You, that's you? I don't know if that's you.
9: It's Jesus, me.
7: If it's really you, tell me to come to you so I can walk on water, too.
9: You show?
7: Yeah.
9: You show you want to come?
7: Yeah, I'm ready.
9: You show you want to come?
7: Can I, Peter,
8: be careful, man. That don't look like, I don't know if that's him.
7: I think that.
9: Come get what you want.
7: All right. Oh, my God. I'm walking on water. Hey, God. Oh, my God. I'm walking on. Oh, my God.
8: Peter!
7: Yeah. Oh, no. I'm sinking!
9: No. Keep your eyes on me.
7: Okay.
9: You
7: I'm
9: don't
7: back.
9: Have to worry.
7: I'm coming. Oh,
9: and
7: man.
9: Don't you be afraid.
7: Oh, my God.
9: Walk up on this water.
7: Jesus!
9: I got your back today.
8: I was going to walk out first, but you know, Peter had jumped in front of me.
10: Me too.
8: Peter ain't even that. He ain't even been in a clique that long.
10: You new to the game, man.
8: New to the game. Oh, new disciple face.
4: The moral of the story is, if you're in a storm, it's okay to get out the boat as long as you keep your eyes on Jesus.
9: So when you get in trouble, keep your eyes on me. And if you need some of my music, go buy my CD. I'm Jesus.
11: You and really Kirk do Franklin? 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
7: You really and Kirk Franklin together, that's crazy.
11: Right. 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
11: 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Y'all, we just want you to read the Word of God, get into it, and let it change your life. 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
21: You and I have never met, but I'm willing to bet that there is something you would like to do, but you feel like you can't, that it's too hard, that you don't deserve it. A colleague of mine recently told me about this new book called Brave Shift, 30 Mindset Changes to Transform Your Life. It's written by a woman named Michelle Carrer. Carrer says the one thing most people forget when they set a goal is to attach a reason to it. Having that reason is big, because when you don't want to do something that's necessary to reach your goal, you can go back to your reason to find the motivation you need. Try to frame your goal as something you want to achieve, as opposed to being a bad part of yourself that you want to change. That will make you more likely to succeed, as will asking for help. All of us need it, and it makes people feel good to help you achieve your goals. I'm Dr. Sanjay Gupta, helping you live a better life.
22: 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A shopping spree? 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
6: Another airline story. This time, Delta Airlines says they're cutting their food and beverage service for shorter flights. Now, you know, when you look for the little Biscoffs and a little cup of coffee or a little water or something from the airline, but they're saying that they're cutting it. Like, you're not getting nothing.
4: Let me tell you something. We ain't had food in so long. I don't even. Right. And then this is the kind of person I am on the plane.
7: Airport is $1,015 million.
4: Oh, you're gonna get $26 bottle of water. Believe that. But I don't even make it to your number three for takeoff. I'm asleep. I sleep on flights, man. I'm cool. Yeah. Don't wake me up to ask me, do I want 8-7 Cheez-Its? I'm good.
6: I want mine. I want everything that's supposed to come with the flight. Give me my cup of coffee. Give me some sparkling water. Give me something. However, if you're first class, then they're going to give you, Erica, something.
4: Erica's going to get her cookies and everything forever.
6: Uh-huh. She's going to get it on silverware.
4: I just want to lean on a window.
7: First class. They have short ribs and
6: see
7: parfaits. And
6: you got to pay $50 million for your ticket so you can get a little Biscoff, you know, on Delta Airlines. So, I don't know. Affordable flights are not in the works right now. It's just not good. But the number one airline, they're saying, is still Southwest Airlines. I don't like that they give you assigned seats anymore, but it is Southwest Airlines as far as customer service, according to, according to travel websites. So we'll see what's going on with Delta. Everybody cutting, though, because this fuel cost, I think, is really causing a lot of havoc on the airlines.
7: Yes, it is.
6: All right. I got to say congratulations to Ty Tribb and his baby girl, Lincoln, just got married.
7: I saw that.
4: Oh, good.
6: Real excited about that. So, his oldest daughter got married. And yes. Then... now Lincoln is married. His oldest daughter had a baby. He turned 50 all in the same year.
7: Wow.
6: So he did an amazing post. Yeah. May 1st was his wife's birthday, but his daughter got married a couple days before that. They just posted the pictures. It's so amazing. So beautiful. And congratulations to his family. He said this has been a crazy year. And then it's the 20th anniversary of Victory.
7: So
6: he's about to do another recording as well.
7: So good.
6: And he's doing it at MGM National Harbor, where they're going to use orchestra. So they're going to re-release this whole record, which was probably the record that literally changed the trajectory of his career. This thing is so crazy, and I'm excited about it. It's going to be on Juneteenth. So hats off to Ty Tribbett. This year has turned out to be a phenomenal year for him. That's what's trending. All right, if you're celebrating your birthday, you're celebrating today with Thelma Houston, with Jeff Johnson, Bishop Wanda Sisko, friend of mine, her birthday is today, and Todd Crawford, that's Beverly Crawford's husband, his birthday is today as well. And if it's your birthday, well, happy birthday.
7: Well, there it is, good people, the trending topics and a few more birthdays. And today is my sister Elena's birthday.
6: Absolutely.
7: Who comes on healthy ever after. It's her birthday as well. Stick around. We got more good gospel music just for you up next on Get Up Morning. Get up.
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8: This is the Daily Play with Joy Taylor. Philly fared better without Joel Embiid, but still lost game two, 108-102, to fall down 0-2 to the New York Knicks. The Sixers will have a chance to bounce back in game three on Friday, which we can all consider a must-win game at home. I'm starting to look ahead to the next round for the Knicks, but it's all about matchups, and if the Knicks are able to sweep or get a gentleman's sweep and wait for the winner of the very evenly matched Cavs-Pistons series, it looks like New York could match up very well with either team, and their chances of making it to the NBA Finals for the first time since 1999 are high. 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
1: I don't know how they're going to win, but they're going to win. They have to be better in certain areas. What are they? 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
1: Ladies and gentlemen.

0: Good morning, good people. It's Get Up Mornings. I'm Erica Campbell, loving Jesus and loving you on this thankful Thursday, May the 7th. It's my sister's birthday. Happy birthday in Dallas. Just come home already. All right, y'all. What you love about the show?
1: ENG, True Hollywood Bible Story. Kirk Franklin do play too much, but that was so good.
0: Right.
1: When Peter walked on the water. So that's amazing. Also, the Mother's Day tributes that we did for... you know, for our get up poll today, really, really touched my heart and got me feeling all good and things about my mom. And so I pray that it did the same for you guys. And Griff, yeah, the encouragement that you know, the way you love on Miss Lenore is so infectious and is so good. Yeah. Yeah.
0: What about you, sir?
2: I love that even in fun and jest, I can make people come around in a way that they was like, okay, let me think a different way about it. Roz's mom is going through dementia and Roz doesn't talk about it often. So I have to make her laugh and, you know, to be able to have a comedian in your pocket for all of y'all, for Erica, for Cheryl, right. For the listeners, it does something special. But I know it's hard this weekend for people whose moms have went on to be with the Lord and people that don't have relationships with their moms. So I just pray those relationships can be healed this weekend.
0: Amen.
1: So
0: listen,
1: good.
0: I'm praying that too. I appreciate all the conversations that lead to healing and health. You know, I think that we don't realize because we are so used to working broken that healing is available and that you don't have to.
1: Oh, that's so good, Erica.
2: That's awesome, eh?
0: You know, it's just how it's it is what it is. And we say things like that. And God is like, no, I can heal all of that. There is literally nothing too hard for me. And so when you learn to surrender it to him and not just give up and say it is what it is, you put yourself in the position to receive what God has for you. Mm. All right, guys, I love y'all so much. Happy Mother's Day weekend. Y'all enjoy the rest of this day. Let's end with the word of prayer. Lord, I thank you and I praise you. I love you. I lift you. I magnify you. I glorify you. I honor and adore you. There's no one greater than you. I thank you that you are God that I don't have to perform for, that I can just be myself. I don't have to constantly edit myself. God, you know my errors, but you know my the things that I'm good at, Lord. And I thank you, God, for loving me just as I am. Thank you for taking us day by day in growth, in faith, in love, and learning. And Lord, help us to be content in the place that we're in. I know we won't get there until we get there, but God, you are with us every step of the way. So keep us close, Lord Jesus. Draw us to your heart, Lord. Help us to be patient and to listen and to hear you when you speak and to follow. In Jesus' mighty name, I pray. Thank God. Amen.
1: Amen.
2: Amen.
0: Y'all have a good one, and we'll see you tomorrow. Faith walking.
1: Love talking.
2: Enjoy living.
0: On Get Up Mornings. Bye, everybody.
2: Love you, Mama.
0: Bye.
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10: There's something I'd like to talk to you about today, something that's been circulating on the internet that's become a real problem. 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Let me tell you clearly, these videos are scams. They are designed to take your money. Now, a couple things you should keep in mind. If something sounds too good to be true, it probably is. When you look at these videos, if they don't seem natural, if there's something off about them, the audio or the video, it's probably AI generated. And if you come across something that does pique your interest, see if you can find evidence of it from other sources. I promise you this, if I discover something incredible that you need to know about, I'm going to talk about it somewhere that you can easily find, not on some shady social media site. 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
9: Sometimes you can tell a lot about what someone wants to do offline by looking at what they do online. Let me tell you about Pinterest's first parenting trend report. Pinterest is a huge platform. They have 600 million monthly users, 80 billion searches per month. The report found a shift from the iPad kid era to now, when parents are actually more interested in real-world adventures and hands-on activities. The Global Trends and Insights lead at Pinterest told us, families are thoughtfully designing childhoods rooted in creativity, intention, and meaningful experiences. One psychologist we spoke to said he sees this as a reflection of parents' desire to build core capacities in their children: resilience, curiosity, self-regulation, empathy. These things don't grow automatically, but are built through lived experience. I'm Dr. Sanjay Gupta, helping you live a better life.
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9: You and I have never met, but I'm willing to bet that there is something you would like to do, but you feel like you can't, that it's too hard, that you don't deserve it. A colleague of mine recently told me about this new book called Brave Shift, 30 Mindset Changes to Transform Your Life. It's written by a woman named Michelle Carrer. Carrer says the one thing most people forget when they set a goal is to attach a reason to it. Having that reason is big, because when you don't want to do something that's necessary to reach your goal, you can go back to your reason to find the motivation you need. Try to frame your goal as something you want to achieve, as opposed to being a bad part of yourself that you want to change. That will make you more likely to succeed, as will asking for help. All of us need it, and it makes people feel good to help you achieve your goals. I'm Dr. Sanjay Gupta, helping you live a better life.
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8: You know, one of the weirder things I've seen on social media lately is parents feeding their babies butter, like whole sticks of butter. They swear that it helps them feel fuller after meals and get a good night's sleep, among other things. There's actually something to this. You know, butter is full of fat, which a rapidly growing infant needs, but eating butter all the time results in, quote, boxing out other important nutrients they need as well. Spokesperson for the Academy of Nutrition and Dietetics told us she recommends half a teaspoon to a teaspoon melted and then added to a puree. Or as they get older, you can drizzle oil or melted butter over cooked vegetables, she told us. We never say just give butter by itself, and it's not the only source of fat she would recommend. Avocados, hummus, fish, they are great sources of fat as well, and also great foods to introduce. I'm Dr. Sanjay Gupta, helping you live a better life.
9: 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A shopping spree? A trip to the spa? 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
6: A better life with Dr. Sanjay Gupta.
7: So-called super agers, they are an enviable segment of the population. People who are older than 80, whose brains function like someone a fraction of their age. It's true, a lot of these people have genetics on their side, but more and more research is bearing out the idea that people who practice good brain health also slow their cognitive decline. Dr. Richard Isaacson, a pioneer in the Alzheimer's space, told us that, quote, his studies have found lifestyle changes including diet, exercise, reducing stress and optimizing sleep, along with managing vascular risk factors with certain medications, can actually help grow brain areas and also reduce telltale signs of Alzheimer's, such as tau tangles and amyloid plaques. What else helps? Staying social, surrounding yourself with family and friends, and maybe even volunteering for a real sense of purpose. I'm Dr. Sanjay Gupta, helping you live a better life.
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8: A Better Life with Dr. Sanjay Gupta.
9: In recent years, scientists have really dialed up the urgency to understand PFAS, sometimes referred to as forever chemicals because of how long they take to break down. The latest study found these chemicals may be aging men.

0: in their 50s and 60s a bit faster than men who are younger or older or women of any age. Experts we talked to said the accumulation of PFAS may lower testosterone levels in men, impair sperm quality, and increase risks of testicular and kidney cancer. Women, it seems, just seem to be able to clear PFAS faster. Now, whether you're a man or a woman, trying to limit your exposure is a great idea. Three ways to do that. Filter your drinking water. Don't use non-stick cookware like Teflon, and avoid fast food packaging, which are sometimes coated with these chemicals. I'm Dr. Sanjay Gupta, helping you live a better life.
1: 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A shopping spree? A trip to the spa? You could win $5,000 for the mom in your life with our Mother's Day giveaway. 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
1: 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Just play the game one way. 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

That's what we're living for. We're living to be with him. With him forevermore. Come on, Ted, let's put your stamp on it.

Traffic City Music run to you on Heaven 1460 and 95.7, streaming on the Heaven 1460 app. You're inside the afternoon inspiration power praise with your girl, Kathy Ann, on this triumphant Thursday. And fam, it's time to drop some black history on this day, May 7th in 1878. Joseph R. Winters Patton's first fire escape ladder. That's black history. That's rich history. That's history, period. On your number

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0: I wish I had a witness tonight. Can I ask y'all one question? The question is simply this. What did he see?
1: He saw the best.
0: I can't get no help up in here. 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

Brie Babineaux, all on your number one fan. I dine on a delicious plate of goodness today. It was all about my sauteed veggies. The star of the show was broccoli. Yes, indeed. I threw in some mushrooms, some green and yellow peppers. And fam, I even threw in a yellow beet. I boiled the beet, then cut it up, and then just threw it in all that goodness. I had a simple teriyaki sauce to go along with it, and my veggies were over a bed of, yes, spinach. I sure did. And I had a cup of brown rice. This was an amazing quick meal, and it was fulfilling. Indeed, indeed. I washed it down with a whole lot of H2O. However, I did have a glass of peach lemonade, and yes, it was peachy. And yes, enough about me. The question remains, what's on your menu or what's for supper? Eric Beale put down a slab of ribs on your number one. Heaven 1460, 95.7. 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
1: A Better Life with Dr. Sanjay Gupta.
2: So-called superagers, they are an enviable segment of the population. People who are older than 80, whose brains function like someone a fraction of their age. It's true, a lot of these people have genetics on their side, but more and more research is bearing out the idea that people who practice good brain health also slow their cognitive decline. Dr. Richard Isaacson, a pioneer in the Alzheimer's space, told us that, quote, his studies have found lifestyle changes including diet, exercise, reducing stress and optimizing sleep, along with managing vascular risk factors with certain medications, can actually help grow brain areas and also reduce telltale signs of Alzheimer's, such as tau tangles and amyloid plaques. What else helps? Staying social, surrounding yourself with family and friends, and maybe even volunteering for a real sense of purpose. I'm Dr. Sanjay Gupta, helping you live a better life.
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Zacardi Cortez, Working on Me. Well, fam, that concludes the afternoon inspiration power praise with your girl, Kathy Ann, on this triumphant Thursday, a.k.a. Friday, Junior. But you know, always leave you in great hands that I do. Some of gospel's finest. We'll continue to entertain your sweet, sweet spirits on your number one, Heaven 1460, 95.7, streaming on the Heaven 1460 app. And always remember, Exodus 14 and 14, the Lord will fight for you. You need only to be still. Fam, be encouraged, and God bless.

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It's Thursday. It's Thursday, May the 7th, and I'm bringing you the new Donnie McClurkin Show. Proud to do so, glad that you're here.

Some of the greatest music in the world. No, not some of the greatest music. The greatest music in the world. This is not just soul music. This is music that you can live by. And we take our time to get you the best music that there is. There's no fillers or no fluff here. It's nothing but good, great gospel music. And today is no different than any other day except for God's given us a brand new mercy to give you some great songs. And we've got our flashback song of the day. We've got our Donnie's Top 5 Proverbs for Graduates. Because you know this is graduation month, May and June, graduation month. So we've got the top 5 Proverbs of wisdom for you. And we've got our inspirational moment. But more than anything else, we've got the music for your life. The music for you to live by. And I also want to remind you that in just a few more months, really 2 more months, we will be in our 20th year. We will celebrate 20 years on the air. Yes, sir. I'll talk to you more about that later. Let's kick this show off. Call somebody and let them know the new Donnie McClurkin Show.

0: stand-up. And before that, you heard Tanya Nolan starting this whole day off with blessings. And I hope that that starts your day off with some supernatural blessings. But right now, it's time for our flashback song of the day.
1: What we're going to do right here is go back.
0: And I'm taking you back to the year 1999. That's right, 27 years ago. And in the year 1999, Countess Vaughn and the one and only Monique launched the Parkers on UPN Network. I love you, Monique. And also launched in the year 1999 was this song from Walt Whitman, Celebrate.

That was the voice himself, Zacardi Cortez, with Working On Me. That boy can sing, Jesus. Zacardi Cortez, Working On Me. And before that, you heard Walt Whitman and Celebrate. Now, I've got to take a break, but I want you to stay right where you are, because when we come back, we've got the top 10 Proverbs for graduates. And we've got the music still flowing and still playing just for you. So stick and stay. More of the new Donnie McClurkin Show to go right after this.

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and to the new Donnie McClurkin Show. And I want you to remember, coming up Saturday, May the 23rd, we'll be in our first spring concert of the year. Our first concert, period, for the year. And I haven't done a concert in over a year. But now that God's given me back my strength and given us a number one song, Better After Why, and given us a brand new project that's going to be our final project, it's time for us to get out there and start this concert stuff going again. And it's all going to begin Saturday, May the 23rd at Perfecting Faith Church in Freeport, New York. We're going to take a walk in the journey of my musical career and end it off with the finally Donnie McClurkin project. Only for those that come to the concert to hear. The concert is absolutely free. And of course, there will be an offering. But this is done just for you. But now, here's some music from Marcus Jordan. It's called

0: That was my brother Marvin Sapp. Congratulations, newlywed Marvin Sapp. We the Kings, baby. And the song, My Testimony. And before that, you heard Marcus Jordan with I Can't. But now it's time for our feature, the top five proverbs for graduates. We're going to count down from 5 to 1. And this is going to give you some wisdom as you graduate from whatever school you're graduating from. Here are the top five proverbs for the graduates. Number 5, Proverbs 16 and verse 3. Commit to the Lord whatever you do, and he is going to establish your plans. This is wisdom. Commit to the Lord whatever you plan to do, and he will establish your plans based on his will. Number 4, Proverbs 24 and 14. It says, know also that wisdom is like honey for you. And if you find wisdom, there's a future hope for you. And your hope will not be cut off. Study that, Proverbs graduates. Number 3, Proverbs 19, verses 20 through 21. And it says, listen to advice and accept instruction, that you may gain wisdom in your future. Many are the plans in the mind of a man, but it's the purpose of the Lord that will stand. Remember that. Number 2, Proverbs 13 and verse 20. And it says, walk with the wise and become wise, for a companion of fools suffer harm. Now that's to be remembered. You need to be around people that are where you're trying to go. Walk with the wise and become wise, for a companion of fools suffers harm. And the final proverb for the graduates. Drum roll, please. Number 1, Proverbs 3, 6, and 7. Trust in the Lord with all of your heart, and lean not to your own understanding. In all of your ways, submit to and acknowledge him, God, and he will direct your path. And those are the 5 proverbs for the graduates. 1, 2, 3, 4, 5.
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5: In recent years, scientists have really dialed up the urgency to understand PFAS, sometimes referred to as forever chemicals because of how long they take to break down. The latest study found these chemicals may be aging men in their 50s and 60s a bit faster than men who are younger or older or women of any age. Experts we talked to said the accumulation of PFAS may lower testosterone levels in men, impair sperm quality, and increase risks of testicular and kidney cancer. Women, it seems, just seem to be able to clear PFAS faster. Now, whether you're a man or a woman, trying to limit your exposure is a great idea. Three ways to do that. Filter your drinking water. Don't use non-stick cookware like Teflon, and avoid fast food packaging, which are sometimes coated with these chemicals. I'm Dr. Sanjay Gupta, helping you live a better life.
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Welcome back to the new Donnie McClurkin Show. Man, the music has been great. The fellowship has been greater. And we're going to keep it going. Here's my cousin, John B. Key. Yeah, he's really my cousin. John B. Key with the Church Medley. Take it, cousin.

one and only gospel giant, John P. Key, with the song Church Medley. Now, you know what time it is. You know what time it is. It's time for our shout outs. Now, if you've got a shout out that you want about 5 million people to hear, I want to tell you, and I tell you every day, that's what this platform is for. That's what we're here for, so that we can interact with one another. So let us know who it is that you really, really love. Send your shout out. Give us a call and leave it right here at 1-888-420-7710. That's 1-888-420-7710.

0: that thing out.
1: Yes, I want to do a shout out. This is Arlene Hart. I want to do a shout out to you, Dr. Donna McClurk, and you and your family, and the Archie family, my husband, Tyler Archie.
0: Well, Arlene, thank you so much. On behalf of my entire family, my son, my daughter, my three grandsons, my spiritual sons and daughters, my sisters, my brothers, my cousins, my nieces, my nephews, thank you, Arlene. God bless you, my dear. Keep listening, okay? I love this. Now, who's next? Shout that thing out.
2: A big shout out to Delroy Barnes. Pastor Delroy Barnes has suffered a heart attack. I want him to know that God is not finished with him yet. There is still work to do in the kingdom of God. So big shout out. I pray that you will get well soon so you can continue to spread the words of God in the mighty name of Jesus.
0: Well, I know that you didn't leave your name, but I heard the urgency in this shout out. And Pastor Barnes, God bless you. Whoever that member is, I thank God for her calling. And I thank God for her concern about you. And just like I bounced back, sir, get ready, because your bounce back is going to be greater than before, and you're going to minister this gospel. The health of the Lord be restored to you and multiplied, I pray. In the name of Jesus, let it be so. And thank you, sister, whoever you were that called in. Thank you so much. Now, who's next? Shout that thing out.
3: I want to give a shout-out to Reverend Stephen Mormon at First Baptist Church in Manhattan, Long Island. I'm Joseph Key, and I would like to give a shout-out to all the Key family members. I'm calling from Atlanta.
0: Hey, Joseph, how you doing, man? God bless your heart. Calling from Atlanta, praying for Long Island. I appreciate that, and I appreciate Pastor Norman and your love for the ministry. Keep that going. Keep it going. Just because you're in Atlanta don't mean that you're disconnected. You still belong in Long Island. Glory to God. And I want you to tell your friends to join in and listening to this show. I love Atlanta. I love y'all. And if you all have a shout out that you want about 5 million people here, well, you know what you can do. You can call us at 1-888-420-7710. Now, here's Dwayne Woods, my twin, born on the same day. Dwayne Woods with the song, Let Go.

0: That was Dwayne Woods with Let Go and Let God, written by P.J. Morton, one of my favorite artists in the world, P.J. Morton. And Dwayne Woods, that voice is amazing. Now, I've got to take a break, but I've got an inspirational message coming up just for you. So don't go anywhere. More of the new Donnie McClurkin Show to go right after this.
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10: You know, one of the weirder things I've seen on social media lately is parents feeding their babies butter, like whole sticks of butter. They swear that it helps them feel fuller after meals and get a good night's sleep, among other things. There's actually something to this. You know, butter is full of fat, which a rapidly growing infant needs, but eating butter all the time results in, quote, boxing out other important nutrients they need as well. Spokesperson for the Academy of Nutrition and Dietetics told us she recommends half a teaspoon to a teaspoon melted and then added to a puree. Or as they get older, you can drizzle oil or melted butter over cooked vegetables, she told us. We never say just give butter by itself, and it's not the only source of fat she would recommend. Avocados, hummus, fish, they are great sources of fat as well. And also, great foods to introduce. I'm Dr. Sanjay Gupta, helping you live a better life.

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0: personal note from Donnie McClurkin.
1: Hi, this is Donnie McClurkin, and I've got an inspirational message that's just for you. I want you to disappoint the devil. Yeah, I know that sounds strange, but I want you to disappoint the devil. Disappoint sickness. Disappoint everything that you're going through. And change the way you speak and see things. Instead of talking about how bad things are, or how badly you feel, how badly you've been treated, instead of talking about the circumstances and the struggles, turn the thing around. The Bible says, let the weak say, I am strong. It doesn't negate the fact that you're weak, but in that weakness, you are developing a relationship with God that strengthens you. Your faith shines brightest in the darkness of your struggle. And the longer you have to wait, the longer your patience grows and the stronger your faith becomes. That's right. Disappoint the devil. Don't complain. Turn that thing around and give God praise. And when people ask you how you're doing, tell them, I feel all right. Nothing's going to bring me down. I feel all right. I'm unstoppable. How do you feel? I feel all right.